0: 6-8.
1: Casino Plus Wednesday at Casino Plus. Win every Wednesday.
2: Broadcasting live from the Palm City capital of the Philippines, Tagum City, Davao del Norte. 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
3: Mga katropa, excited!

0927-1262, Batangas Branch, GF Block E, City Mart, Kaido Plaza, Barangay Kalikanto, Batangas City. Pwedeng tawagan sa 0962-349-1256, Santa Rosa Branch, Super 8 Building, Santa Rosa Commercial Complex, Balibago, Santa Rosa City, tapat ng Max Restaurant, Isabela Alfonso Street, Centro East, Santiago City, malapit sa parking lot ng bagong Unisan. Pwedeng tawagan sa 0910-018-7529, Tugigaraw Branch, XFM Station, Zone 7, Barangay Gosi Norte, Tugigaraw City, Palawan Branch, Puerto Main Clinic, Second Floor, Unit 208, DCRM Plaza, Barangay San Manuel North, National Highway, Puerto Princesa City, in front of Kainato Restaurant. Pwedeng tawagan sa 0975-842-4832, Nara Clinic, Panakan 1, Caltex Gasoline Station Compound, South National Highway, Nara Palawan. Pwedeng tawagan sa 0985-0422-005, Rojas Palawan Clinic, Barangay 2, Veronica Gabriel Building, Sandoval Street, harap ng Asmes Sabi ng Janet. Pwedeng tawagan sa 0938-7862-814, Brooks Point Clinic, door number 1, Jekos Place, likod ng Unitop Mall, Brooks Point. Pwedeng tawagan sa 0907-794-7571, Iloilo City Branch, Yolo Street, Barangay Arroyo, A Young Building, 125, Iloilo City, near Midtown Hotel, in front of Old DFA. Pwedeng tawagan sa 0930-218-5221, Bacolod City Branch, Yes to Health Store, number 46, Finco Building, Lizarra Street, Barangay 39, Bacolod City, Bagum City Branch, door 8, M Central Building, Ganti Road, Barangay Magugpu West, Bagum City, Davao del Norte. Pwedeng tawagan sa 0999-939-0644, Mati City Branch, A Square Building, Quezon Street, Mati City, Davao Oriental, ibaba ng Pag-ibig Office, Davao City Branch, Cellphone Building, door number 3, GSIS Heights, Batina, Davao City, tapat ng Kawayan Drive, Zamboanga Branch, Unit 7, Shock Arcade Building, Climaco Street, Poblacion, Ipil, Zamboanga, Sibugay, malapit sa Watson's, katabi ng BDO. Pwedeng tawagan sa 0964-157-6120.

It's 1:40 in the afternoon, mga katropa. Yes, you're on your own, kid. You're on your own. Wrong pala, wrong spelling, wrong. And yes, this is my last day. As per requested, I have to formally say goodbye. And thank you, everyone. Pero dili ta mahuman ang ato programa without no listening sa ato ang giandam karon nga I'm so sorry, I have to apologize if makita ko ninyo nga medyo gahilak-hilak diri kay emotional. Before na ko ipadungog sa inyo ang ato ang X-rated drama karong hapuna, I would like to take the chance to thank you, everyone. Let me ginhawa first. For almost 3 years, almost 3 years na ba? I would like to read a very special message.

First of all, I would like to say thank you. Thank you for sa management, GM, thank you GM, for having me here sa inyong organization, sa company, sa XFM. I apologize for crying. Sorry kaayo, but I just want to say thank you so much.

I'm trying to gather my thoughts and emotion. I'm trying to gather my courage, to master my courage para ma-deliver na ako ang formal nga farewell message sa mga listener na to. And this is, I would like to take a chance, kay, it's a dream come true also. Quiet calculation. I get a chance to be heard, not just in Cebu, but also in all over Visayas. Oh my God. And of course, in Mindanao, recently, my program X-Rated, naka-hook up na siya sa Tibuok, Visayas, and Mindanao. Ang usa ka pangandoy sa usa ka bata kani Anto. I got tired of the frat boys with the brats on. Na mahimong usa ka radio DJ, nahitabo siya. And thank you sa mga taong nga naghatag o chance for me to do this. I just want to say that I'm leaving not because I'm tired of the job I have right now. Wala ko mumiya tungod gigikapoy ko. Mumiya ko, it's because life asking me to choose. Yes, life asking me to choose. So everyone who listened to me every day, thank you so much. Thank you for allowing me to be part of your mornings, your afternoons, your late nights, your drive homes, and to your ordinary days. Thank you so much. You feel, be wherever you are. We ain't angry at you, love. Knowing that my voice reached not only in Cebu but also in the different parts of Visayas and even in Mindanao, this is something I always treasure. That's a milestone actually that I never imagined I'd achieve. Thank you, GM. Thank you, Boss Remilito Oy, Doc Remilito Oy. To my station manager, Jan Libay King, I just want to say thank you for letting me experience handling different programs that helps me to grow as who I am today, professionally as a radio broadcaster and a radio DJ. To the people that I work with, from the technician to admin to newsroom, to the people who work sa field, and to everyone, thank you so much. I'm saying goodbye. It's because I'm a type of person who always move forward. And probably I'll never know when I come back and to do this again. I will miss this job. I will miss the people nga naminaw na ko every day. To mga niingon nga mingawon sila sa akong mga kasaba. Thank you so much. Ato niingon nga maldita kay kong nga DJ. Actually, tinukod sad na. Maybe this isn't a goodbye, but see you around, mga katropa. We might or you might not hear me anymore sa radio, but I'll be just around. I'll be doing a lot of things that probably lahi na sa radyo. I always miss talking. I will always miss telling story. And of course, kaninga programa X-Rated. I started my journey handling this program, and this is the longest program I've handled actually. Pag dinhi po ko nailhan aning programa, ha? And this is the program also nga diri ko mo goodbye. Today I'm walking away from this chapter with nothing but gratitude. No bitterness, no regrets, just appreciation. Because this dream, this job as a radio DJ changed my whole life. It makes. And yes. Thank you so much, everyone. Until then, thank you. You'll be far. Thank you so much. And while I might be signing off. DJ Reyna is signing off, but don't change your dial. Kay magpadayon pa ko sa akong programa. Ano na pa tayo? X-rated drama, mga katropa. Once again, thank you so much, mga katropa.